0: Nona.
1: What's that? 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Hot wild, swerving on my dirt bike. Ride on my dump truck. My girl stuck it up. Gas on the pedal like gra, gra, gra. On my roller.
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0: tus canciones. WhatsApp OK. 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Tu voz con pase directo al aire. 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O al menos sacarnos una sonrisa. WhatsApp OK. 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
4: To the down, to the down, to the down, to the down, to the down, to the down, to the down, to the down, to the down, to the down, to the down, to the down, to the down, to the down, to the down, to the down, to the down, to the down, to the down, to the down, to the down, to the down, to the down, to the down, to the jam, get up to the track.

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2: George Raid y Aluna George. 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Tame Impala y Jenny. Drácula, Voice Noise, Disc Version.
3: Got you on my mind. I can make the time. Oh, you treat me right.
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2: 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Harry Styles.

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0: Sigue sonando en Tu Señal OK el nuevo disco de Madonna, Confessions 2. Esta canción se llama School.
1: There's only one thing I like more than sharing what I know with other people.

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Bones. In the Stars, Circuit and Andrew Watt Remix. I just wanna see you 30,000 feet high. Long as you rolling next to me high. Stormzy featuring Odil. I just wanna see you 30,000 feet high. Long as you rolling next to me high. 24 hours.